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0: Before I'm out of the door, shout out to DJ City Boy. Jumping on the ones and twos. Do not tell me you a turncoat too. All right. Better not be no Chiefs fan, man. No, he said, nah, see, we cool. Alright, yeah, we don't care. Y'all over there talking all that nonsense. Shout out to requests. You know what to do, hit your boy up. More tacos and tequila festival passes. What's going on?
1: What's up with it?
0: Just gave away those tacos and tequila festival tickets.
1: Oh, shut up, man. Don't tell me that.
0: I gotta keep it a bean.
1: Man, I was ready for it.
0: Were you? Yes, hold tight because we got another pair of tickets coming up. I'll let you know when in a few minutes. In the meantime, between time, did your team win? Mine did not.

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can't f- but she thinks she me when she driving this truck. 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
7: 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What'd he do? 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
2: Hot 975, y'all. It's your boy, Man in the Mix. Pre-game show. DJ City Boy holding it down live from the strip. Right across from Mandalay Bay. You know who it is. Your favorite radio station. And y'all been blowing up the phone since I got here. I mean, come on, y'all. I know it's going down. And I know y'all want these tickets, man. Y'all trying to go. I'm not mad at you. Hold on, I'm getting a call right now. Hold on. Hot 975, who's calling?
3: Katrina.
2: Hey, what's going on, Katrina? How you doing?
3: Hey, I'm doing good. I just got off work. I'm trying to get those tickets for the ballpark.
2: You talking about the tacos and tequila?
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2: Most definitely, those are coming up at 7 p.m.
3: Okay, love, thank you.
2: Yeah, that's right. You heard right. 7 p.m. tonight, man. Don't miss your chance. Be calling number 19 to win. But right now, we vibing in the mix. City Boy, let's get back into the music one

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Show off my diamonds like he signed by the rock. 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

0: count me out. 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

0: DJ City Boy for holding the mix down with me, man. Newest DJ on the team. 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You feel me? But right now, it's time to open the phone lines. Call in 702-320-5834. If you want to go to Tacos and Tequila, it's going down right now. Be calling number 19 to win. Let's go.
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0: You feeling it? It's bussing in the city. 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
1: Turn me up.
2: Hot 975. You know what it is, man. I'm joined by the homeboy DJ Just Jordan. And it's going down right now, man. I'm about to give away these tickets to Tacos and Tequila Legendary Festival, man. We hooking our lucky caller number 19 up. I got her on hold right now. Let's do it. Hot 975, who's calling?
3: Zalea.
2: Hey, what's going on? How you doing tonight?
3: Doing good.
2: Awesome, awesome. What you calling about?
3: The tequila taco ticket.
2: Oh, okay. That's what's up. You trying to go or something?
3: Yeah.
2: I feel that. You got to be caller number 19 to win, okay?
3: What caller am I?
2: You are my caller number 19! I was just playing with you. How you feeling?
3: I'm doing good.
2: Awesome. You know who's going to be performing?
3: T.I. and a lot of people.
2: It's Fat Joe, Pretty Ricky, Trina, Chingy, Petey Pablo. What you know about them?
3: I know about them.
2: Who you most excited to see?
3: Trina.
2: Trina? Yeah, me too. That's what I want to see. I'm not going.

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breakfast tonight to go to Tacos and Tequila. One chance coming up in the next 30 minutes and the other one an hour after. So don't worry, man. You better stay locked in or miss your chance. I might do it 10 minutes before, 10 minutes after. You never know. You just gotta listen, okay? But right now, we just vibing out. It's the pregame show, so you know I don't do too much talking. We just vibing. Banger after.

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1: Haha, I told y'all to stay locked in. 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
1: Hi, my name's Kelly.
0: Hey, Kelly, what's up? Guess what?
1: What?
0: You are my caller number 19!
1: Thank you.
0: You're welcome. We're hooking you up with a pair of tickets to go to the Tacos and Tequila Festival. You know who's going to be there?
1: Fat Joe.
0: That's all you want to see, huh? Fat Joe?
1: Yeah.
0: That's dope. Well, it's going to be Fat Joe, Trina, T.I., Pretty Ricky, Chingy, Petey Pablo, Yin Yang Twins. It's going to be crazy.
1: It's going to be all of them.
0: Yep, it's going to be all of them. Who you going to take with you?
1: I think I'm going to take my husband.
0: I love that. I know he's going to appreciate it. You're going to win some points.

0: I buy you champagne, but you love some Henny. Front the block like you Jenny. I know you special, girl, cause I know too many. I know too many, I know too many, I know too many.
1: You missed the show on Friday? Oh my God, this is what you missed.
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3: Aaron Whitlow, we are hooking you up. It is a $1,000 Friday. You are first winner of the day.
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0: 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The lines are open.
1: What's going on out there, y'all? It's Hot 975, man. It's your boy, man. I'm in here with my dog, DJ Just Jordan. He'll be out of here at 9 p.m. So get your shout-outs and requests in. Tap in and talk with me, 702-320-5834. Let me know what y'all want to hear. Shout out who and whatever you want to shout out. Let it go this Sunday, man. Why not, man? And don't worry, we got one more chance. I'm talking one last chance to win you some tickets to go tacos and tequila. We got that coming up in the next hour, but don't go nowhere, okay? You never know when we going live with those. You heard? That's right, man. Juan Paulo's coming up next, but right now, Just Jordan gonna keep on rocking for y'all. It's your favorite station.

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Hispanic Heritage.

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2: It's going down. It's going down, y'all. Give it up for my dog, DJ Just Jordan, for holding down the mix for the last 3 hours, man. Going crazy, brother. I've been in here vibing, though. I can't lie. It's been a party in the studio. But I appreciate you, though, man. Next up, we got my dog, DJ One Paulo. And don't y'all go nowhere, because it's still one more chance to win them tacos and tequila tickets. I ain't going to tell y'all when, but I'm gonna give you a hint. It's going to be kind of soon. How about that, okay? So don't go nowhere, man. We got y'all. Stay locked in to your favorite radio station, Hot 975. Just Jordan, let's take them out. The mix, man, end it like a player, brother. I appreciate you, dog. Let's get back into it.

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tickets going out tonight, so don't miss your chance to win, all right? This is the hottest ticket out right now. I'm talking about Fat Joe, Trina, Pretty Ricky, T.I., Petey Pablo, Bubba Sparks, Murphy Lee. Oh, my God.

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0: Fly, Fat Joe, Trina, Pretty Ricky, and more. 702-320-5834. Call in. Lines is open right now. Be calling number 19 to win. Let's go.
1: Looking for caller 19 right now. Tacos and Tequila Festival tickets. 320-5834. It's Hot 975.

0: live. Who's calling?
1: I know you live. My name is Shay.
0: Hey, what's going on, Shay? How you doing?
1: I'm doing well. How are you? Just got off work.
0: Nice. How was work?
1: It was all right. Everything was smooth. I work for an airline.
0: Okay, nice. That's what's up. Well, shoot, man, you want to hear some good news?
1: Of course I do.
0: You are my caller number 19.
1: Thank y'all. I've been trying hard to get these tickets.
0: For real? Okay. Well, we hooking you up. We got you a pair of tickets to go check out the Tacos and Tequila Festival with all the legends performing. Who you know that's performing you want to see?
1: Trina, you already know.
0: Yo, I've been getting a lot of people saying they want to see the baddest chick.
1: Yes, absolutely. I love them all.
0: That's what's up. Well, congratulations. We hooking you up. We giving you a pair of tickets. Who you going to take with you?
1: I don't know. I might take my daughter.
0: Okay, that's what's up. A little mommy daughter date.
1: Yeah, she's 18, so.
0: Okay, yeah. That's gonna be perfect. You gotta put her up on this.
1: Yes, thank you guys so much. I'm so excited.
0: Most definitely. Who always hooking the people of Las Vegas?

0: 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I'm Just Incredible. 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

0: was hooking the people up. I gave away 3 sets of tacos and tequila tickets. I think that's all we got for the rest of the week, y'all. But don't worry about it. We still celebrating 25 years of being on air this week. So you got those chances to win $1,000. You know how I go. But right now, we about to pay some bills. One Paulo, let's take him out the mix, man.
1: New weekend vibe is popping with Man on your radios. Let's go. We are hot.

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clock. I'ma look down on my watch. Wish I could buy time back. Ain't no doubts on the clock. Got me looking down at my watch. 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Ain't no doubts on the clock. 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

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I'm a bad diesel savage, no comparison here. I'ma flip my hair and look back while I twerk in the mirror. All this money in a room, think some scammers in here. I'm

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Yo, it's been a hell of a weekend. I got to recap everything that went down. Plus, we got to get you guys this money, get you qualified for that $1,000 this Friday. Tickets, money, everything is right here coming up next.

0: celebrating 25 years with $25,000. Here's another winner.
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0: 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I am Justin Credible. Yes, shout out to my show producer, Audio Rock. Audio, what's up, big dog?
1: Chilling, Justin. How we feeling?
0: Now, we're going to get to it today. You know, when you listen to the Liftoff Show, you're going to catch a vibe, and you also might learn a thing or two, okay? Listen to this. So, apparently, if you're over 65 years old, Audio Rock, did you know there's actually a right way to fall?
1: No, I didn't. Tell me.
0: Nearly 14 million older Americans fall every year. 14 million, bro. Wow. And doctors say the big thing is don't stiffen up or try to catch yourself with locked arms.
1: Pause?
0: Tuck your chin. Super pause. But no, they say tuck your chin, man. Keep your arms and legs bent and don't try to land on your side.
1: Man, Justin, now we got to practice falling too, bro?
0: Apparently, bro. Look, and somebody actually made an instructional video for it. Listen to this.
2: Welcome to So You're Over 65 and About to Fall, the instructional video for senior citizens. Let's get started.
3: Okay.
2: So you're about to fall. To minimize your injury, take these important steps.
3: Take a step? But how can I take steps if I'm falling?
2: No, I mean do these things if you're falling. First, turn the head to the side and bring your arm to head level, either in front of the face with the face turned to land on your cheeks or behind the head if falling backwards. Then...
3: Wait, hang on. I'm writing this down. And also, I'm about to fall. What do I do?
2: Turn your body as you fall to land on your side to reduce injury to the back, head, and arms, and keep your arms and legs bent instead of locked and stiff.
3: You lost me, and I'm currently falling. What do I do?
2: Oh, no. Well, don't flail like that.
3: I fell.
2: You're on your own, lady. Sorry.
0: Nah, bro. By the time I remember all those steps, I'm already on the floor.
1: Right.
0: But if you're 65 and up and you're listening, you know, maybe some of that information helped, man.
1: Yeah, yeah.
0: Bro, getting older is wild.
1: Man, it really is.
0: All right, look, check it out, man. We're getting to it today. You could join the show at any minute. Hit me up on Instagram at Justin_Credible. Slide right into my DMs for birthday shout-outs, requests, or any topics you want us to discuss. Let's get to the hits. I'm Justin Credible right here on The Liftoff Show. Here we go.

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1: Absolutely. DJ AUDIORROKK.
0: I'm over here trying to get my fantasy football. I'm trying to get it on point for this weekend's game.
1: I give up, bro. I give up. I'm done.
0: No. I feel like any weekend I'm going to hit. I'm going to hit good.
1: Hopefully.
0: All right, look, we got De'Asia here. She's here to break down all the viral stories moving into culture. Mm-hmm. De'Asia, what's coming up next on the show, love?
2: Okay, Justin, did you know you can now clone your dog, but it'll cost you about 50 grand?
0: I don't even have one, but I'm telling you, my sister's going to be in love with this story.
2: Right.
0: But the 50 grand part's kind of crazy.
2: Ooh.
0: I mean, but cloning your dog, you got my attention, De'Asia.
2: Hey, man, you know I'm going to break it all down, Justin. That's coming up next.
0: You know it. I'm Justin Credible. This is the Liftoff Show. Let's get back to the hits.

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1: Wake that ass up!
0: It's Hot 975. Snoop
2: Dogg. Elephant Day of the girl them.
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0: All right, let's get into all the stories moving the culture. I am Just Incredible, and I got my show producer, De'Asia, here with me. De'Asia, what's going on with viral vibes today?
1: Okay, Justin, how much would somebody have to love their dog to drop $50,000 on them? Because apparently, if you've got the money, you can literally clone your fur baby.
0: Sheesh. Now, you know, I know there is a lot of dog lovers listening, but 50K?
1: Yes, Justin, we are officially living in the future. All right, so pet cloning is now a real option, and a Texas-based company called Viagen Pets is offering the service for dogs. Basically, the process starts by preserving living cells from your pet. Scientists can later use those cells to create an embryo. That embryo is carried by a surrogate dog, and eventually you get a puppy with essentially the same DNA as your original pet. Now, hold on, because this does not mean you're getting the same exact dog back. The clone won't have your pet's memories, and there's no guarantee that it'll have the same personality and behavior either. So the easiest way to think about it is basically an identical twin of your dog, just born at a completely different time.
0: Okay, this is an interesting story here.
1: And now, Justin, you know we gotta talk about that price. Viagen currently lists dog cloning as $50,000, and you can split it into two $25,000 payments.
0: Oh, okay, that helps, that helps.
1: I mean, Justin, payment plan for the clone? That's crazy. And listen, if you're not quite ready to drop 50 grand, you can at least preserve your pet's genetics for later, which starts at $1,600. I low-key might look into this, Justin, because I love my dog. That's my son. Okay, now, Justin, if you had a dog you absolutely loved, are you dropping $50,000 to clone it? Or is that where you draw the line? You're like, nah, this too much.
0: De'Asia, 50K sounds like a lot of money, but I can't really speak on it until I really get that pet dog. Then I'll come back to you and let you know how I'm feeling. For now, thank you so much for breaking down viral vibes today. I am Just Incredible. This is the Liftoff Show. Let's get back to the hits.

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0: Okay, let's get to some incredible advice here on the Liftoff Show. I am just incredible. Audio Rock, I see you going through the DMs over there.
1: Yes, sir.
0: Who really needs some Liftoff help today, big dog?
1: All right, Justin. Erica says, one of my closest friends only reaches out when she needs money, a favor, or somebody to vent to. Man. Wow. Should I confront her or quietly distance myself?
0: Whew, Erica, first of all, thank you for checking in. Real quick, if you've got something you want me to weigh in on, you could be just like Erica. Hit me up on Instagram at Justin_Credible. I'm doing my best to get to everybody's DMs, right? Mm-hmm. All right, so Erica, I've been there before. Mm. Before you completely distance yourself, I'd have one honest conversation with your friend.
1: Facts.
0: Not an argument. Right? But Audio, you know, it gets tricky because people get defensive.
1: Yeah, man.
0: You gotta hope that your friend's willing to meet you halfway.
1: Especially with money.
0: Yeah. The fact that she's always asking for money, that is concerning, right? Or at least only reaching out when she needs money.
1: Yeah.
0: But that's part of the thing. You gotta set the boundary because once you give a little, people will take a lot.
1: Absolutely.
0: But look, like I said, one honest conversation. Just let your homegirl know you've noticed that most of the time she reaches out is when she needs something. Just be honest.
1: Yep.
0: Right? Then what I would do from there, Erica, is pay attention to what happens right after that.
1: True.
0: Bottom line, you could care about somebody and still hold your boundary. Mm-hmm. If the friendship only works when you're giving, that's something worth reevaluating.
1: Man.
0: Erica, I hope that helps. And, you know, to anyone going through something similar, once again, hit me up on Instagram. You could join the show 24/7. My IG handle is Justin_Credible. Right now, let's get back to the hits. This is the Liftoff Show. Here we go.

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0: time for the birthday roll call for today, Monday, October 5th. Happy birthday shout out to my sis Erica Banks, who's turning 28 today. The Texas rapper who broke through with the viral hit Buss It. Shout out to Erica. Happy birthday, love. Also, happy birthday shout out to Travis Kelce, who turns 37 today. The Super Bowl champion and one of the most accomplished tight ends in NFL history. Lastly, happy birthday shout out to NBA Hall of Famer Grant Hill, who celebrates his 54th birthday today. Hey, happy birthday to all the Liftoff listeners celebrating today. Let's go.
1: Okay, if you're celebrating a

0: missed the show on Friday? Oh my God. This is what you missed.
1: This is Aaron. What's good?
0: Oh, Aaron, you are the $1,000 winner.
1: Hey, I love it. I love it.
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0: I'm like.
1: You know it. It is the Liftoff Show. I am just incredible. Shout out to my show producer, Audio Rock. What up, Audio? Sir. How you feeling, man? What you got planned tonight?
2: Man, I'm just going to try to hit the gym. Trying to stay consistent, bro.
1: Gym session at night, huh?
2: Gym session, bro.
1: What do you work? I can tell, though, man. I feel like you've been doing your thing consistently. I could see the difference.
2: Yeah, you know, get a little, you know.
1: How do you feel?
2: A little pump.
1: How do you feel?
2: I feel good, bro.
1: Feel good?
2: Feel good. Yeah, absolutely.
1: Does your body get sore, though, after, like?
2: Oh, guaranteed.
1: I did back the other day,
2: guaranteed,
1: bro.
2: But I heard that when your body gets sore, that's you how know you're working.
1: You know you're doing some good work. All right, yeah. We got the Asia here. Viral vibes are coming up next. Just saying, what's a viral vibe? These are the stories moving your social media timeline.
2: Yep.
1: DeAsia, what's coming up next on the show, love?
0: All right, Justin, so my man Rick Ross is in trouble.
1: Talk to me, the biggest boss. What happened?
0: Yes, so he got arrested and he's out on bail, but we're going to get into it next. We're going to talk about all the details coming up next.
1: Yeah, I saw that he posted that bail, but the accusations are serious.
0: Wild, man.
1: Crazy stuff. All right, we got some Rick Ross news coming up next on Viral Vibes. Don't move. I'm just incredible. This is the Liftoff Show. Here we go.

0: All right, let's run it up. I am Just Incredible right here on the Liftoff Show. And you know, if it's moving in the culture, we're going to talk about it right here on the show. I got De'Asia here with Viral Vibes. De'Asia, what's happening in the entertainment world, love?
1: All right, Justin, we got some serious news involving Rick Ross. He was arrested in Miami Beach and is now facing two charges following an accusation from an ex-girlfriend.
0: Yeah, this is crazy. I'm disappointed in this story. What else do you know about it?
1: All right, so Rick Ross, whose legal name is William Roberts II, was arrested on October 1st following a domestic violence accusation involving an ex-girlfriend. The 50-year-old rapper is facing a felony battery by strangulation charge, along with a separate misdemeanor battery charge, according to court records. Now, it's important to say these are allegations, and Rick Ross has pleaded not guilty. His attorney says Rick Ross is being wrongfully accused and pointed out that his ex-girlfriend allegedly did not file a police report until about a month after the incident she described.
0: Ah, okay, that's an interesting point right there.
1: And Rick also speaking out himself, Justin, he's maintaining that he's innocent and pushing back against the accusations.
2: It's the boat biggest of all time. May I have silence? Okay, first and foremost, I am totally innocent of the fabricated allegations made against myself. I repeat, I am totally innocent.
1: Now, Ross's attorney is also asking that the public not to prejudge the case, saying Mr. Roberts is innocent and should be allowed to go through the judicial process. Now, Ross was held on a $5,000 bail with his arraignment scheduled for October 22nd. Now, Ross released his latest album, Set in Stone, back in July. And, of course, we know him from records like Hustlin' and as the founder of Maybach Music Group. Now, Justin, I know Rick Ross would probably rather be dealing with some lemon pepper wings than this legal case right now. We'll have to see how everything plays out in court. But, Justin, what do you think about this? Were you surprised when you saw Rick Ross's name attached to this story?
0: De'Asia, you know, I was surprised. And these are serious allegations. So I really think the best thing to do is let the facts come out and allow the legal process to really run its course. De'Asia, as always, I appreciate you keeping us so up to date. Those are Viral Vibes, and I'm Just Incredible on the Liftoff Show.

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1: Yes, sir.
0: For Monday, October 5th. All right, now let's rewind back to the year 1962. This one's crazy. The Beatles released their very first single, Love Me Do.
1: Crazy.
0: If you think about how crazy of a career the Beatles have had, we're talking about their very first single. The song only reached number 17 in the UK for the first time around, right? But when it was released in the U.S. in 1964, a couple years later, it went all the way to number one.
1: What?
0: Now think about that. Before Beatlemania, before the stadiums, before they became one of the biggest bands ever, this is where it started, fam. So there it is. For today, October 5th, right, in music culture for the year 1962, we honor the Beatles with the song that started it all, Love Me Do. All right, now if you want to join the show, you could hit me up on Instagram. I'm playing all the hits, baby. At Justin_Credible, send me a DM with your birthday shout outs or your request. Let's connect. All right, right now, let's get back to the hits right here on the Liftoff Show. Here we go.

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1: This Is How We Do It spent 7 weeks at number one on the charts and earned Montel Jordan a Grammy nomination.
2: Crazy.
1: Now, this song in itself is groundbreaking, right? Yes. More than 3 decades into the journey, Montel Jordan is still creating and still adding to the legacy. Ladies and gentlemen, I want to welcome my brother Montel Jordan to the show.
3: What up, fam? Is this Justin?
1: This is me. This is Justin Credible, man. Great to connect.
3: It's great to connect with you, man. How are you?
1: Montel, I'm doing great, brother. I'm blessed. I'm feeling good and grateful for your call today, man. Been a fan for many years, bro.
3: My guy, thank you so much.
1: Take me back to when you were designing This Is How We Do It, man. Like you said, 30 years of parties, radios, concerts, clubs. What was going through your mind when you created this song, bro?
3: Yeah, well, the beauty of This Is How We Do It is that it was already a hit before we made it a classic. I got to give shouts out to my mentor, Slick Rick the Ruler. His song, Children's Story, was already room-shifting song. A legacy shifting song that existed and was a hit before we actually sang over it. And so my idea back in college was, if I ever get the chance to sing over this song, I'm going to sing over this song. And so This Is How We Do It was something that I didn't even know would be the title of the song, but I knew the track was going to be the thing because it was infectious. That was going to be something that now is one of the biggest party anthems of the past century.
1: When did you realize it was bigger than a hit record? Like, culturally enormous. When did you, was there a moment when you were like, damn, this is one that will last forever?
3: I think it gradually snuck up on me of how big the record was. At some point, it started getting placed in movies, and I think it moved from music and even film to being a part of culture. Like the saying of This Is How We Do It, it started to become something bigger than TV commercials. I think it's a part of culture, of music culture, and of urban culture now. It's a part of hip-hop and R&B culture, and I think I knew that once it started crossing over to spaces that were not necessarily black spaces.
1: 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I've got Montel Jordan with me right here on the Liftoff Show, and we got plenty more coming up with Montel, so stay right here. 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

0: right, I'm just incredible, and I've been hanging out with the legend, Montel Jordan, from hits like This Is How We Do It, To Get It On Tonight. This is an era of R&B that changed all of our lives, right? Mm-hmm. We're here on the Liftoff Show, and I think it's safe to say we have one of the pioneers of 90s R&B with us.
1: Facts.
0: Right? Montel Jordan is here. Now, Montel, who's three of your all-time favorite R&B voices?
2: Three of my favorite all-time R&B voices. First and foremost, I have to go with the legend Stevie Wonder. I think Songs in the Key of Life is now 50 years old. And so I love that artist and that man has influenced and impacted my life so much. I also would say that Luther Vandross is a voice to me that is not only beyond timeless, but it is something that is so unique and relevant even today that my kids and grandkids listen to Luther Vandross because I want them to be students of music.
0: 100%.
2: And then lastly, this is a tough one right here because you put me in the top three.
0: Right.
2: I'm gonna throw a young one in there. And okay. I know I'm overstepping the Uncle Charlies and I'm overstepping the Freddie Jacksons. I'm overstepping the Lionel Richies, great songwriters and artists. And I'm gonna drop in that pool a young man by the name of Bruno Mars.
0: Oh,
2: I think
0: wow.
2: Bruno yes. is nice. And in my top five greatest albums of all time, An Evening with Silk Sonic is in that top five because they captured a time period. And I think his voice and his style and his writing is something that is, his musicianship is something to be admired.
0: Yo, Montel put Silk Sonic album in his top five of all time. That's a huge, huge compliment, man. Mm-hmm. Shout out to Bruno Mars and Anderson .Paak for that one. Yep. Big love to my dog, Montel Jordan. Look, he's got a children's book out right now, along with a greatest hits album. All right, we're going to talk more about that next right here with me, Justin Credible, on the Liftoff Show. Hold up.

0: Just incredible here on the Liftoff Show. Still hanging out with the legend, Montel Jordan. And when you've got songs people have been singing word for word for decades, you know you've done something special, right? Come on, this is my dog, Montel Jordan. We're going to play some more songs from the catalog. Get it on tonight. You know, that really showed a different side of you. Take me back to the studio sessions on creating this one.
1: Yeah, well, Get It On Tonight has an interesting story because two artists actually had that song before it ever got to me.
0: Oh, wow.
1: And I don't remember the name of both artists, but one had the song, the album, or his project never came out. I think there was a gentleman by the name of, I want to say it's Dominic Dimitri. I'm not sure, but okay. He had the song as well, and the song was moderately released, and Def Jam said, man, Montel, we really think this is a record you should do. I had never done a song that I did not write or produce myself, and so I was very, very objected to doing the song, and after months of them pressing the song and me denying it, I woke up one morning, and that girl, I said, it's all right, was in my head. And so I said, okay, I want to be a part of this song. Is it possible I could be a part of the writers on the song? Can I write something? And I was allowed to come in and rewrite the bridge to the song to bring in Dee Dee Foster to sing the chorus on that I'm ready. And that's how I got a chance to contribute to the fabric of the song that is now another number one Montel record.
0: I love hearing behind the scenes stories like that. Hey, Stace, let's play a little bit of Get It On Tonight for the people.

All right, Montel Jordan is here with me, Justin Credible. More of my exclusive interview coming up next. Right now, let's get back to the hits on the Liftoff Show. Here we go.

0: celebrating 25 years with $25,000. Here's another winner.
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0: All right, we've got an R&B and a hip-hop legend, Montel Jordan, with us here on the show. I am Justin Credible. You know Montel from the hit songs like This Is How We Do It. Classic backyard boogie energy right there, right?
1: Yep.
0: All right, look, it's been great talking to my boy all day. We've been talking about, you know, his

0: catalog, some of the hits, right? But right now I want to talk to Montel about the children's book him and his wife put out.
1: I love that. Yeah, man. We released a children's book called Shiloh and the Not-So-Scary Girl Above His Bed. It's the story of a little monster who's afraid that there's this girl that lives above his bed. And literally, it just takes fear. It flips it on its side. It shows us that the things we're most afraid of are actually more afraid of us. And that even though fear will come, we have an opportunity to take the next brave step, to do something bold and courageous. And so we have learned that a lot of adults are dealing with trauma because of unattended childhood fear, man. And so we wanted to create something for children and for their parents and grandparents to be able to read together at bedtime to instill faith and a promise into their lives, because a lot happens when children are sleeping. And so with the world the way it is and social media the way it is, what we're feeding ourselves, we want to provide something else that is from God, that literally can be infused into the hearts of our young people to be able to believe something greater for our world. And Shiloh's world is just something, you know, that we're scratching the surface on.
0: Tell everybody where they can get it, man.
1: They can get the book at ShilohTheBrave.com. Shiloh doesn't have an H after it. It's S-H-I-L-O TheBrave.com. Of course, you can get it on Amazon. You can get it on at Barnes & Noble, Books A Million, anywhere books are sold.
0: Yeah.
1: You can get you a Shiloh and the Not-So-Scary Girl Above His Bed.
0: Montel, it's an honor and a privilege. Thank you for calling the show today, man.
1: Respect to you, just incredible. I appreciate you, sir.
0: From the songs that have been part of our lives for decades, right, to everything, you know, Montel Jordan has been building and is currently building, it's great to see the next chapter for my boy Montel Jordan. I do want you to check out his album. It's like a greatest hits project. It's out right now, called Montel Is Home. And also, like you just heard him talking about, Montel and his wife, Chris, also have a children's book called Shiloh and the Not-So-Scary Girl Above His Bed. Yo, go check it out. Great book for the children. I am just incredible. This is The Liftoff Show. Montel, thank you again for your time, bro.
1: My guy. God bless you, my friend.

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1: 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AVEG Mesquite, Las Vegas. We

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1: Absolutely. DJ AUDIORROKK.
0: I'm over here trying to get my fantasy football. I'm trying to get it on point for this weekend's game.
1: I give up, bro. I give up. I'm done.
0: No. I feel like any weekend I'm going to hit. I'm going to hit good.
1: Hopefully.
0: All right, look, we got De'Asia here. She's here to break down all the viral stories moving into culture. Mm-hmm. De'Asia, what's coming up next on the show, love?
2: Okay, Justin, did you know you can now clone your dog, but it'll cost you about 50 grand?
0: I don't even have one, but I'm telling you, my sister's going to be in love with this story.
2: Right.
0: But the 50 grand part's kind of crazy.
2: Ooh.
0: I mean, but cloning your dog, you got my attention, De'Asia.
2: Hey, man, you know I'm going to break it all down, Justin. That's coming up next.
0: You know it. I'm Justin Credible. This is the Liftoff Show. Let's get back to the hits.

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0: All right, let's get into all the stories moving the culture. I am Just Incredible, and I got my show producer, De'Asia, here with me. De'Asia, what's going on with viral vibes today?
1: Okay, Justin, how much would somebody have to love their dog to drop $50,000 on them? Because apparently, if you've got the money, you can literally clone your fur baby.
0: Sheesh. Now, you know, I know there is a lot of dog lovers listening, but $50K?
1: Yes, Justin, we are officially living in the future. All right, so pet cloning is now a real option, and a Texas-based company called Viagen Pets is offering the service for dogs. Basically, the process starts by preserving living cells from your pet. Scientists can later use those cells to create an embryo. That embryo is carried by a surrogate dog, and eventually you get a puppy with essentially the same DNA as your original pet. Now, hold on, because this does not mean you're getting the same exact dog back. The clone won't have your pet's memories, and there's no guarantee that it'll have the same personality and behavior either. So the easiest way to think about it is basically an identical twin of your dog, just born at a completely different time.
0: Okay, this is an interesting story here.
1: And now, Justin, you know we gotta talk about that price. Viagen currently lists dog cloning as $50,000, and you can split it into two $25,000 payments.
0: Oh, okay, that helps, that helps.
1: I mean, Justin, payment plan for the clone? That's crazy. And listen, if you're not quite ready to drop 50 grand, you can at least preserve your pet's genetics for later, which starts at $1,600. I low-key might look into this, Justin, because I love my dog. That's my son. Okay, now, Justin, if you had a dog you absolutely loved, are you dropping $50,000 to clone it? Or is that where you draw the line? You're like, nah, this too much.
0: De'Asia, $50K sounds like a lot of money, but I can't really speak on it until I really get that pet dog. Then I'll come back to you and let you know how I'm feeling. For now, thank you so much for breaking down viral vibes today. I am Just Incredible. This is the Liftoff Show. Let's get back to the hits.

0: Okay, let's get to some incredible advice here on the Liftoff Show. I am just incredible. Audio Rock, I see you going through the DMs over there.
1: Yes, sir.
0: Who really needs some Liftoff help today, big dog?
1: All right, Justin. Erica says, one of my closest friends only reaches out when she needs money, a favor, or somebody to vent to. Man. Wow. Should I confront her or quietly distance myself?
0: Whew, Erica, first of all, thank you for checking in. Real quick, if you've got something you want me to weigh in on, you could be just like Erica. Hit me up on Instagram at Justin_Credible. I'm doing my best to get to everybody's DMs, right? Mm-hmm. All right, so Erica, I've been there before. Mm. Before you completely distance yourself, I'd have one honest conversation with your friend.
1: Facts.
0: Not an argument. Right? But audio, you know, it gets tricky because people get defensive.
1: Yeah, man.
0: You gotta hope that your friend's willing to meet you halfway.
1: Especially with money.
0: Yeah. The fact that she's always asking for money, that is concerning, right? Or at least only reaching out when she needs money.
1: Yeah.
0: But that's part of the thing. You gotta set the boundary because once you give a little, people will take a lot.
1: Absolutely.
0: But look, like I said, one honest conversation. Just let your homegirl know you've noticed that most of the time she reaches out is when she needs something. Just be honest.
1: Yep.
0: Right? Then what I would do from there, Erica, is pay attention to what happens right after that.
1: True.
0: Bottom line, you could care about somebody and still hold your boundary. Mm-hmm. If the friendship only works when you're giving, that's something worth reevaluating.
1: Man.
0: Erica, I hope that helps. And, you know, to anyone going through something similar, once again, hit me up on Instagram. You could join the show 24/7. My IG handle is Justin_Credible. Right now, let's get back to the hits. 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

0: there it is. That's going to do it for us today right here on the Liftoff Show. I am just incredible. Got my show producer, Audio Rock, with me. Now, Audio Rock, before we bounce, who are we showing love to?
1: Yo, Justin, we're sending a shout out to Melissa. She said she's been tuned in all show long.
0: Appreciate you checking in, Melissa. Good looking out. All right, now, before I get out of here, let's put some positive vibes out in the world.
1: Mm-hmm.
0: Here's one for the road. Here we go. Don't let one thing that didn't go your way erase everything that you've done.
1: Man.
0: Sometimes we spend so much time thinking about one loss, right? Mm-hmm. We forget about all the little wins along the way.
1: Yep.
0: Give yourself some credit. You know what I mean, bro?
1: Yeah, Justin, that's some solid advice, bro.
0: Too easy, bro. You know we're in this together, man.
1: Absolutely.
0: All right, before we go, you could always tap in on my Instagram. Send me a direct message at Justin_credible. You could type your message out, or you could shoot me a voice note, whatever's easiest for you. We could do birthday shout outs, requests, or topics you want us to discuss right here on the air, okay? All right, I'm Justin Credible. We'll be back tomorrow with more music, more conversation, and more good vibes right here on the Liftoff Show. Peace and love, y'all.

0: Good morning.
1: Good morning.
0: We back with the wheel.
1: Hello.
0: Another shot at free money today. And of course on Friday. Oh man, how was your weekend?
1: It was good. How about you?
0: Oh man, I'm kind of sad. We lost to the Chiefs yesterday.
1: Oh.
0: And we shouldn't have. We threw the damn game away, Lady G. Oh, I'm sick. My homeboy, he a big Chief fan. He been calling me all day, leaving messages, little, you know, them GF things. You know what I mean? It's been pissing me off.
1: The what?
0: Morning. Whatever them little, you know, when they
1: Wait, what did you call them?
0: GIFs, whatever that is. Oh. Yeah.
1: Like
0: he,
1: a gift?
0: He been teasing me this morning. Oh. So, you know, I'm kind of pissed off, but I'm happy to be here, though, y'all. We're back.
1: We're back.
0: Mm-hmm. It's Monday. You get the wheel spent. Of course, we're celebrating 25 years of being amazing.
1: That's why the wheel is called the $25,000 prize and cash wheel.
0: Hell yeah. It is the 5th of October. Golly. Christmas, New Year's is right around the corner. I went to the Lowe's yesterday to get my son some
1: Christmas stuff up.
0: Everywhere. Big ass trees, lights.
1: It's like we haven't even got to Halloween.
0: Yeah.
1: It's like kind of forced things on us.
0: Yeah, I'm like, damn, I've just seen this. All right, let's go.
1: But they had, I'm pretty sure they had Halloween things out like August-ish.
0: They did.
1: Like at like Home Depot and stuff
0: Candy
1: like that.
0: And
1: yeah.
0: Stuff like that.
1: Well,
0: yeah.
1: No, like the big like things you can put in your yard and stuff like that. It's just, why are they rushing stuff?
0: I got a neighbor, boy. He does his house up. Make you want
1: for Halloween?
0: Yeah.
1: Or for every holiday?
0: For every holiday.
1: Oh, yeah.
0: You know, he be having
1: like
0: little pilgrims
1: off
0: outside in front
1: Not
0: of his
1: pilgrims.
0: Things.
1: Yeah. Oh, my goodness.
0: Let's get to it.
2: Hello?
3: Time for another phone check. For real.
4: Clarissa Jenkins.
5: Hello?
4: Hi, Sherry Evans from you looking to speak to please.
5: This is her.
4: Hi, how are you?
5: Good, how about you?
4: Doing good. I want to talk to you about a little incident that happened a while ago. I want to kind of make you aware of it and see if we can kind of correct the problem with your son.
5: Okay.
4: He came through the lunch line and the account was out of money.
5: Mm-hmm.
4: Okay. Wanted to kind of just talk with you and make sure we could be on top of that so we don't have this episode again.
5: Well, my husband already addressed that a while back. He set it up to automatically notify him and reload.
4: Okay, yeah, I understand that. I just wanted to speak to the mother. I like speaking to the mothers directly and making sure that that's not a problem because we, you know, we try to keep a standard here. You know what I'm saying?
5: Well, yeah, I
4: if you could just be on top of it
5: either because I wasn't even notified he was low on his account or anything. So we just
4: that's not our responsibility.
5: This is our first year. Yeah. I'm sorry. Can I say what I want to say?
4: Go ahead. Finish.
5: I just moved down here, and we moved from Virginia. And the way they did it was they would let us know, and we would reload
4: okay,
5: it.
4: Okay, that's the way that you.
5: But now we know.
4: I'm talking
5: it,
4: now.
5: We take care of it.
4: I'm talking, ma'am. That's the way that you did it. Okay, you got to come to the new standards here. This is an upscale community. Okay.
5: So you're saying that Virginia wasn't upscale enough?
4: Well, Virginia is not really upscale if you think about it.
5: Well, they have excellent schools.
4: Yeah, and a hefty amount of Mexicans and white trash.
5: Oh, my God.
4: I'm sorry. I'm just very direct. Ma'am, I'm very direct. I just want to make sure that this isn't a problem because...
5: I already told you. We addressed it.
4: And I heard you.
5: As soon as we found out.
4: And I heard you.
5: So then why are you saying...
4: Because as the mother, you need to be on top of things, okay?
5: Excuse me? So you're saying I'm a bad mother because I'm not on top of it?
4: Hey, that came out of your mouth, not mine.
5: I don't appreciate the way you've been talking to me. You've been absolutely rude, disrespectful, and I feel like you're racist now.
4: I know you're Mexican, and I'm not trying to get into your personal business, but we don't act like that here.
5: You call me Mexican. Oh, my God.
4: Ma'am.
5: Oh, my God.
4: Are you not Mexican?
5: Well, it doesn't. I mean, that's just really racist and judgmental that you assume someone's Mexican because of their color.
4: Es posible... Eres pegar.
5: I know how to speak English. You don't need to speak to me in Spanish.
4: Oh, okay. I didn't know, you know, I didn't...
5: No, I think you're... Why are you... Why are we speaking?
4: Because your husband just set you up for this phone check, you beautiful Puerto Rican. What's up, baby?
5: Oh, my God.
3: Boom! You just been phone checked.
0: Clarissa Jenkins. Yeah, baby.
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1: No accidents being reported on the freeways, but volume is building early in the resort corridor. We're really seeing the brake lights around 15 southbound from Charleston down toward Tropicana. Stalled vehicle a bit farther down the way on 15 southbound near Russell Road. It's on the right shoulder. Also one in the downtown Las Vegas area. Watch for a stalled vehicle on I-11 northbound after Eastern, also on the right. And an east side injury accident on the surface streets being reported at Sahara and Nellis. 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I'm Mark Thomas with your on-time traffic.
2: All right, Mark. Coming up, ladies and gentlemen, we got that money wheel. It's on the way. Of course, that's happening at 710. And the word is with Lady G is coming up next.
3: Chris Brown is being accused of sending death threats to his ex's boyfriend.
2: What?
3: And Too Short apologizes. Well, the details coming up next.
0: Let's get it. Word is with Lady G is next. Keep it close. 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

0: is going on, man? Hold on. Wait a minute.
1: They're into the streets.
2: Lady G, what's the word?
1: Word is, starts now. Yo!
3: So the word is Chris Brown's ex and baby mama, Diamond Brown, claims the singer is making threats towards her new boyfriend.
4: Hey, blood don't play.
3: This is according to documents that were filed in their bitter child support war. Diamond claims that the singer has engaged in disturbing behavior.
4: What?
3: Diamond said her relationship with Chris ended 2 years ago. She said, despite Chris having a new partner who had another baby, by the way,
4: yeah,
3: he gets extremely angry with me when I have dated other men since our breakup.
4: You're going to always be mom.
3: She continues saying he has made death threats against my most recent boyfriend and continued threats to not only him, but also his twin brother. I understand that he has also had third parties make threats. She said that Chris did the same thing with another gentleman that she was seeing before this, and they broke up. All of them actually broke up with her because of Chris's harassment.
4: So you think Chris Brown is running her new man up?
3: Yes.
4: You over there with a little, put blood on the phone. He's saying that?
3: I think so. I believe it. Like, I do believe it. And not because of him and his history, more just like,
4: yeah,
3: experiences with men. They just, you guys get like that. It's so dumb. Hey. Y'all could have like six girls you're talking to.
4: Yeah.
3: Five new babies you have, but you still mad that I have healed myself after 2 years and have moved on.
4: No, ain't no healing.
3: Oh my goodness.
4: You know what I mean? Unless I'm the Band-Aid. Put blood on the phone.
3: For his sake, I hope it's not true. I hope there's no documents or anything like that, because he's trying to beat these allegations anyway of people saying that he's just a violent person. And we're trying to get him to the halftime show, so I need him to figure it out.
4: Chill out, man. Let the woman live.
3: Too Short showed up on my timeline yesterday.
4: For what?
3: I guess he had to apologize after receiving backlash over his recent comments about Diddy.
4: Huh?
3: I think I saw this too somewhere, that he was like on somebody's podcast or something like that, and that he had said that he wasn't turning his back on Diddy and planned to attend his welcome home celebration.
4: Right.
3: He's like, I'm going to the Puff the Puff Daddy coming home party. People didn't like that.
4: Oh no.
3: So he had to hop on the internet and say sorry.
4: Yeah.
3: He said, I was a little insensitive with my words. He continued explaining that while he knew about the footage with Diddy and Cassie, he hadn't realized how many other women had accused him of abuse.
4: Mm.
3: He said that he's since read more into the allegations and become better informed.
4: Okay.
3: I don't think he needed to apologize.
4: Absolutely not. I was just going to say that.
3: If that's your homie, that's your homie.
4: That's the homie.
3: Regardless of what your homie does, if that's your homie, that's your homie.
4: That's the homie.
3: Now, was it maybe not the best thing to say?
4: Right.
3: On a public platform?
4: Yeah, but that's the homie.
3: Probably not the best thing to say, that she was going to the Diddy party. But, I mean, I don't think he needed to apologize.
4: Well, that welcome home party is going to be fire, though.
3: Allegedly. We'll see what happens in 2 years.
4: Yeah.
3: There's so much that could happen. There's so much that's happened this year, even with his release date moving up and down and you know, his massages and hibachi in the jail. We don't know.
4: Jail is crazy work, bruh. Wow.
3: But my problem with celebrities being forced to apologize is, if that's how you felt, that's how you felt. Like, we have to, at some point, remember, we all have, for now,
4: opinions,
3: freedom of speech in this country. As of now, it could change. But so let people say what they need to say. You don't like it, don't follow him no more.
4: Yes.
3: Unfollow whatever. Like, just, he didn't need to apologize. That's the homie. He going to the party. It is. When it we're is. Talking about a party, we don't even know it's going to happen.
4: Yeah.
3: You know what I'm saying?
4: No, that, like, party happened. That party going to happen.
3: I don't know. He may not get out in 2028.
4: You know what I mean? He already told the dudes in jail that gave him a massage, he going to have them pull
3: up. For more of your Hollywood news, head over to kvegas.com.
4: That would be hilarious. If they had the jail suits on.
3: No. All right. No. Let's go. Too soon. Too short over there.

0: 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You ain't gonna believe this. It's time for the WTF story of the week.
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3: Crazy, bro.
2: I don't need a video. I don't need strangers to know that I'm always right in an argument.
1: 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Right, people vote. Guess what? He is right 70% of the time.
2: See? Nah.
1: So this is going to be like a new trend where people is going to be secretly recording their arguments, posting them online just to see who's right. Vote who's right in this argument. 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
2: I'm just going to find all the trendy pages and just say that she's right. Not even watch a video. You're right, girl. You're right.
1: Oh my God, that's the way I'll throw you in the morning. Keep it right here because we got that money wheel coming up next. Let's get to it. Sign 97.5.
4: 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I'm stylish. Talk big.

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1: George Lopez.
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2: Still moving along, accident-free to start this Monday morning commute. We are seeing some extra braking, though, through the resort corridor, 15 southbound near Spring Mountain. Do have a broken-down vehicle there on the left shoulder, southbound 15 again near Spring Mountain. Same goes with the downtown Las Vegas area. Watch for a stalled vehicle on I-11 northbound after Eastern. That one's on the right shoulder. And the east side intersection of Nellis and Sahara is still being cleared of an earlier accident. 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I'm Mark Thomas with your on-time traffic.
3: All right, y'all, it's Monday. It's time to get lucky. Okay, you could go in the casino and try to play the slots, go to the sports book and try to place a bet. But one thing's for sure, we got

0: $100 on this wheel. We got a bunch of show tickets. And then Friday, we got $1,000.
1: Well, we have $4,000. $4,000.
0: Yeah, there you go. So it all starts today.
1: Yes.
0: When it land on whatever it land on, automatically, y'all get ready to call in and win that money for Friday.
1: It's coming up at 7:10.
0: So yes, it is.

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1: Let's go.
0: 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We are hot.

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1: Hello?
2: Time for another phone check. For real.
3: Clarissa the Jenkins.
4: Hello?
5: Hi, Sherry Evans from looking to speak to please.
4: This is her.
5: Hi, how are you?
4: Good, how about you?
5: Doing good. I want to talk to you about a little incident that happened a while ago. I want to kind of make you aware of it and see if we can kind of correct the problem with your son.
4: Okay.
5: He came through the lunch line and the account was out of money.
4: Mm-hmm.
5: Okay. Wanted to kind of just talk with you and make sure we could be on top of that so we don't have this episode again.
4: Well, my husband already addressed that a while back. He set it up to automatically notify him and reload.
5: Okay, yeah, I understand that. I just wanted to speak to the mother. I like speaking to the mothers directly and making sure that that's not a problem because we try to keep a standard here. You know what I'm saying?
4: Well, yeah,
5: if you could just be on top of it.
4: Either because I wasn't even notified he was low on his account or anything, so we just...
5: Well, that's not our responsibility.
4: This is our first year. Yeah. I'm sorry, can I say what I want to say?
5: Go ahead, finish.
4: I just moved down here, and we moved from Virginia, and the way they did it was they would let us know, and we would reload
5: okay,
4: it.
5: Okay, that's the way that you
4: did it. Now we know.
5: I'm talking
4: it,
5: now.
4: Take care of it.
5: I'm talking, ma'am. That's the way that you did it, okay? You got to come to the new standards here. This is an upscale community, okay?
4: So you're saying that Virginia wasn't upscale enough?
5: Well, Virginia's not really upscale if you think about it.
4: Well, they have excellent schools.
5: Yeah, and a hefty amount of Mexicans and white trash.
4: Oh, my God.
5: I'm sorry. I'm just very direct. Ma'am, I'm very direct. I just want to make sure that this isn't a problem because...
4: I already told you. We addressed it.
5: And I heard you.
4: As soon as we found out.
5: And I heard you.
4: So then why are you saying...
5: Because as the mother, you need to be on top of things, okay?
4: Excuse me? So you're saying I'm a bad mother because I'm not on top of it?
5: Hey, that came out of your mouth, not mine.
4: I don't appreciate the way you've been talking to me. You've been absolutely rude, disrespectful, and I feel like you're racist now.
5: I know you're Mexican, and I'm not trying to get into your personal business, but we don't act like that here.
4: Call me Mexican. Oh, my God.
5: Ma'am.
4: Oh, my God.
5: Are you not Mexican?
4: Well, it doesn't. I mean, that's just really racist and judgmental that you assume someone's Mexican because of their color.
5: Es posible... Eres pegar.
4: I know how to speak English. You don't need to speak to me in Spanish.
5: Oh, okay. I didn't know, you know, I didn't...
4: No, I think you're... Why are we speaking?
5: Because your husband just set you up for this phone check, you beautiful Puerto Rican. What's up, baby?
4: Oh, my God.
2: Boom! Oh, you just been phone checked.
6: Yeah, baby.
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0: Duchess, you are 19 this morning.
2: Oh, my.
1: That's the Raider cheerleader with me. We went to the game.
2: You ready to spin this wheel on a Monday morning?
1: Yes, I am.
0: Here we go, Duchess. You know, with a name like Duchess, she got a lot of people in her family. And it looks like you just got $100.
2: Don't forget, this Friday you're also in for the grand prize, as we call it, $1,000 Friday, where we call four people for $1,000.
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0: We are doing it again, y'all. 9:10 this morning. Uh-huh. All right, it's coming up. Don't move. We got to take a real quick look at traffic. The word is, it's coming up next.
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4: The sun has cleared the east side mountains, which makes the drive in from the Northwest Valley along I-11 through the Rainbow Curve a bit of a challenge this morning. We're seeing plenty of braking on southbound I-11 between Rainbow all the way around down to Decatur. No accidents being reported on the freeways, though. South end of the resort corridor, watch for a stalled vehicle on northbound 15 near Tropicana. It's on the left shoulder. And a Summerlin accident on the streets near Red Rock, Charleston eastbound after 215. 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I'm Mark Thomas with your on-time traffic.
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0: Word is, starts now.
2: It's a slow news day as I report that Stepa, an app that lets users put money on their ability to hit daily step goals, has seen prize pools climb as high as $170,000.
3: Wait a minute.
2: As thousands of people compete to complete their steps every day. So the concept is backed by research. 2025 review found that the financial incentives can meaningfully increase physical activity. And, you know, people try to hit their 1,000 steps a day because I guess it's really good for you.
3: Yeah.
2: I'm not in that club yet. But, yeah, they're putting money down.
3: So the app tells you, I bet you can't do 1,000 steps today.
2: I don't know exactly how it works, but, yes, people are putting money in to bet on if they can make their steps.
3: That'll make me walk. I'm not gonna lie. It's money on the line. Hey, that's a hell of an incentive to get healthy. You're like, seriously. I'll be stopping people in the middle. Hey, look, man, I don't really want to cut you off, but man, I got to go get my steps in. I got a couple of bills due. You know what I mean? And if I don't do these steps,
2: I've actually seen people though really lose weight from just doing that, just 1,000 steps a day, and it really has changed their health.
3: Boy,
2: so,
3: could you imagine stepping for child support?
2: Wow.
3: Brothers would be out there walking.
2: So that you don't have to pay your child support? Is that what you're saying?
3: Or just to get the money to pay it.
2: Oh.
3: You know what I'm saying?
2: Okay. All right. Like I said, it's a slow news day. Chance the Rapper is talking about dropping Chance and just becoming the Rapper. There's a teaser for Gremlins 3 that's supposed to be coming out of October of next year.
3: Okay, trying to get out his record deal. That's what that sounds like. It's contract as obligation or something
2: maybe,
3: like that.
2: Maybe, but I think Gremlins 3 is a bigger title because, like, what are we talking about?
3: Yeah.
2: Gremlins 3 is coming out. What else? Different World has been renewed for season 2. Did you finish it?
3: Absolutely. Nope.
2: You gotta finish it.
3: Yeah.
2: Yeah, it's really good.
3: It's good.
2: And they ended it well that we were like, oh my God.
3: Oh, yeah.
2: Is Denise coming back?
3: Yeah.
2: Are we going to see Lisa Bonet in this? I'm so excited. Also, Avengers Endgame becomes the highest grossing movie of all time, passing Avatar, which is crazy because that was only a couple months ago that Avatar was the biggest one of all time.
3: Hell yeah.
2: But I guess they re-released 5 of the Endgames. Do you know anything about that?
3: Not really. Damn.
2: But $2.9 billion worldwide.
3: Damn.
2: Sure, why not?
3: Why not?
2: For more of your Hollywood news, head over to kvegas.com.
3: All right, man. Keep it right here so I can get you some.

0: Every play, every point, every time.
1: Oh, man, what a weekend. UNLV went to the game Saturday. They played Cal. Marshawn Lynch was out there.
2: Was he?
1: And he watched Cal get their ass whooped. UNLV almost threw the whole game away, though. I ain't going to lie to you. They pulled it out 39-30.

0: And I'm going to blame his ass, too. I'm just going to give him 100. I'm sitting there like, what are you doing?
1: You're right.
0: Damn, I hate the Chiefs. Oh, I'm just here. I can't stand the Chiefs. Damn it, we lost. We 3-1, Chiefs is 4-0. I even hate saying that. Damn it. The Rams got by the Eagles yesterday, 24-20. Dallas pulled out a fluke-ass victory in Houston. They beat the Texans 34-30, and the Aces took an L yesterday.

Pistons money line. You're going to get you some money. It's a preseason game. They're going to win. You got to take a money line because they could win by three. And if you took the 3.5, you'll lose. So just take Detroit Pistons money line today, okay? That is the free play of the day to get you paid in the sports book. I love the Raiders, though. Let's go, Raider Nation. We're going to see KC again.

5 celebrates the influence of Hispanic history, culture, and achievement. From September 15th to October 15th, we recognize the key contributions of Hispanics past and present. Hispanic Heritage.

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1: So far, freeway travel this morning hasn't been too tough. We're keeping an eye on a stalled vehicle there in the Resort Corridor, southbound side of 15 near Spring Mountain. That's off on the left shoulder, not blocking any lanes. Got an east side injury accident at the intersection of Pecos and Hacienda. Looks like southbound Pecos most affected there at Hacienda. And still working a wreck in Summerlin near Red Rock on Charleston eastbound after 215. 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I'm Mark Thomas with your on-time traffic.
2: Man, I'm glad we could get that traffic because you don't want to waste an ounce of gas going the wrong way. No. You gas so high, you ever start thinking about a new kind of career field to make some more money? I was just looking at some different stuff.
3: No, like, not really, but
2: I didn't know pilots that flew for Delta made $500 an hour. Did you know that?
3: Yeah, but you have people's life in your hands. I need you not to be a pilot, please. No, thank you.
2: I mean, I've been driving.
3: I would immediately get off the plane if I saw you as a pilot. Like, immediately.
2: You know, I'd be joking and everything.
3: I wouldn't even say anything. I would just kindly turn around and walk off.
2: If you look outside your window right now, it looks like Mother Nature just hit the hookah. But we have... we'll have clear skies today. I got y'all. As we listen to Sugar Free, get your money while you would, we'll be there now.
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2: Same thing.

0: What?
1: What I haven't seen on my timeline?
0: What?
1: It's too many people talking about that Jay-Z documentary.
0: That I have not seen at all.
1: I tried to watch it again this week.
0: Damn.
1: I've been on this first one for the last 3 weeks.
0: It's too long.
1: You know what I did watch for you guys this weekend, though?
0: What?
1: Was the stupid Kevin Hart and Kai Cenat and Drewski movie on Prime.
0: What is it called?
1: It's called Stream from Hell, Live Stream from Hell, I think it is. Okay. I didn't hate it as much as I thought I was going to hate it.
0: Give it a grade.
1: I would give it a B minus.
0: B? It must be good.
1: Which, no, I didn't say all that. I mean, yes, it is a little high for me. I enjoyed the concept of how they were doing it because it was definitely different. Yeah. It's like, it's almost like a Blair Witch Project and Paranormal Activity in that kind of style of what do you call that? Filming, like the way they did it, but funny.
0: Okay.
1: But not funny, but funny.
0: Yeah, I need to go see.
1: Yeah.
0: I need to.
1: It's on Prime. It's on Prime. I watched it. We could have maybe cut off 20 minutes of it for sure.
0: Prime.
1: But yeah, I think it's called Live Stream from Hell.
0: Okay.
1: If you're not upset with Kai right now and all the drama that's going on, which I'm not going to get into on the air, then you don't mind watching this.
0: Yeah. I'm going to have to check that out.
1: I do not think Drewski's that funny, though. I'm sorry. I don't. I like him as a person, but I don't think he's funny. I think he's the weakest one in this whole.
0: Well, we gonna see, damn it.
2: Hello?
3: Time for another phone check. For real.
4: Clarissa Jenkins.
5: Hello?
6: Hi, Sherry Evans from looking to speak to please.
5: This is her.
6: Hi, how are you?
5: Good, how about you?
6: Doing good. I wanted to talk to you about a little incident that happened a while ago. I want to kind of make you aware of it and see if we can kind of correct the problem with your son.
5: Okay.
6: He came through the lunch line and the account was out of money.
5: Mm-hmm.
6: Okay. Wanted to kind of just talk with you and make sure we could be on top of that so we don't have this episode again.
5: Well, my husband already addressed that a while back. He set it up to automatically notify him and reload.
6: Okay, yeah, I understand that. I just wanted to speak to the mother. I like speaking to the mothers directly and making sure that that's not a problem because we try to keep a standard here. You know what I'm saying?
5: Well, yeah, I was not very happy either because I wasn't even notified he was low on his account or anything. So we just...
6: Well, that's not our responsibility.
5: This is our first year. Yeah. I'm sorry, can I say what I want to say?
6: Go ahead, finish.
5: I just moved down here, and we moved from Virginia, and the way they did it was they would let us know, and we would reload it.
6: Okay, that's the way that you
5: did it. Now we know.
6: I'm talking now.
5: We took care of it.
6: I'm talking, ma'am. That's the way that you did it, okay? You got to come to the new standards here. This is an upscale community, okay?
5: So you're saying that Virginia wasn't upscale enough?
6: Well, Virginia's not really upscale if you think about it.
5: Well, they have excellent schools.
6: Yeah, and a hefty amount of Mexicans and white trash.
5: Oh, my God.
6: I'm sorry. I'm just very direct. I'm very direct. I just want to make sure that this isn't a problem because...
5: I already told you. We addressed it.
6: And I heard you.
5: As soon as we found out.
6: And I heard you.
5: So then why are you saying...
6: Because as the mother, you need to be on top of things, okay?
5: Excuse me? So you're saying I'm a bad mother because I'm not on top of it?
6: Hey, that came out of your mouth, not mine.
5: I don't appreciate the way you've been talking to me. You've been absolutely rude, disrespectful, and I feel like you're racist now.
6: I know you're Mexican, and I'm not trying to get into your personal business, but we don't act like that here.
5: Call me Mexican. Oh, my God.
6: Ma'am.
5: Oh, my God.
6: Are you not Mexican?
5: Well, it doesn't. I mean, that's just really racist and judgmental that you assume someone's Mexican because of their color.
6: Es posible... Eres pegar.
5: I know how to speak English. You don't need to speak to me in Spanish.
6: Oh, okay. I didn't know, you know, I didn't...
5: I think you're... Why are you... Why are we speaking?
6: Because your husband just set you up for this phone check, you beautiful Puerto Rican. What's up, baby?
5: Oh, my God.
3: Boom! You just been phone checked.

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1: For the most part, freeway travel's been pretty good on this Monday morning commute, though we are getting word of one new accident in the Northwest Valley. Traveling south on I-11, right at the Summerlin Parkway turnoff. It's off to the right shoulder there on I-11 southbound at Summerlin Parkway. Still working a wreck in the southeast at the intersection of Pecos and Hacienda as well. 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I'm Mark Thomas with your on-time traffic.
2: All right, folks, we are back. I'm telling you, it's Monday. We're spinning the wheel again at 9:10. Mm-hmm. Lady G got the word. He is coming up next.
3: Yeah. Apparently, Chris Brown is threatening the boyfriends of his baby mama. We'll talk about it all coming up next.
2: Blood, you tripping.
0: Let's get it. Word is with Lady G is next.

0: You're on here.
1: You know Lady G always has her hand to the streets.
2: Lady G, what's the word?
1: Word is, starts now.
3: So the word is Chris Brown's ex and baby mama, Diamond Brown, claims that the singer is making threats towards her new boyfriend. And that's all according to documents that have been filed in their bitter child support war.
2: Whoa!
3: Diamond claims that the singer has engaged in disturbing behavior. She said her relationship with Chris ended 2 years ago. She said despite Chris having a new partner and a new baby, he gets extremely angry with her when she dated other men since their breakup.
4: Yeah, don't have nobody around my baby.
3: She also says he's made death threats against her most recent boyfriend, and continues to threaten not only him, but he's also his twin brother. And he's also having other people like the homies call up and threaten too.
4: So the homies just calling like, hey, blood, check this out. When Chris come over there to get his son, you better be out of there, homie. We'll beat you. They gon' nap.
3: If it's true, it's not funny.
4: That ain't funny, but it's
3: But
4: so
3: if it's not true, then yes, it is hilarious.
4: Like, Chris, you can't just be banging on her life like that, bruh.
3: She says that all her relationships since Chris have been broken up because of the harassment.
4: Don't
3: from
4: nobody
3: him.
4: Want that crazy ass baby daddy.
3: Straight nobody up. Does.
4: Hell no. Like, baby, you fine, but I don't want to deal with this. I'm done.
3: Yeah.
4: Yeah, I done already had you. I'm out of here.
3: She's not trying to get a restraining order, but she definitely says she would like a more peaceful life.
4: Should have thought about that before you had that baby.
2: Damn.
3: She's looking for about $1,500 per month for child support.
4: Oh, that ain't nothing.
3: Not to him.
4: You know what I'm saying?
3: I mean, it is now because he is tied up for $3 million with the house. Is it $3 million or $3 billion?
4: $3 million. Yeah.
3: For the housekeeper. So.
4: Hey, that's one meet and greet.
3: It is one meet and greet.
4: You know what I mean? Hey, man, help
3: hey,
4: me.
3: Hey, you right there. Come here. Yeah, take a picture.
4: Yeah, help me feed
3: for
4: my
3: child
4: baby.
3: Support.
4: Yeah, this child support.
3: I mean, it's not the only child support he's paying, though.
4: Yeah,
3: I mean, he has other
4: but
3: kids,
4: I'm just paying for the 15.
3: Yes, if you like to simplify it like that, yes, it is one meet and greet. Moving on, Too Short is apologizing after receiving backlash over his recent comments about Diddy. I guess he was on the TMZ podcast and they were talking about Diddy, and then he said he wasn't turning his back on Diddy and planned to attend his welcome home celebration following his release from federal prison. He said, I'm going to Puff Daddy's coming home party. The internet got upset with him.
4: Wow.
3: They felt like he's being insensitive.
4: What's my
3: and basically said,
4: verse?
3: You know, Too Short, it's too soon.
4: Damn.
3: So he had to go on the internet and apologize and said that he was not fully aware of the extent of the abuse allegations surrounding Diddy.
4: That's crazy.
3: He said, I was a little insensitive with my words. And now that he's done his research, he is better informed, I should say, about what went down.
4: Hey, look, check this out. Everybody and their mom going to be at that coming on party for Diddy.
3: No, they're not. Yes, I promise you won't.
4: I promise
3: you. Want to put money on it? We can put money. First of all, I don't think he's getting out 28. No.
4: Yeah, he got a year
3: something's
4: left.
3: Something's going to happen. Mm. I promise you he's not getting out. And two, no.
4: Yeah.
3: Especially the way the internet just turned on Too Short because of his little comments on a coming home party that's not even real at this point. I don't think Too Short should have apologized, though. If that's the homie, that's your homie. Like, what are you going to do? You do have to be careful what you say on the internet.
4: I'm going to tell you right now, if he live stream his coming home party,
3: I'm done with you today. For more of your Hollywood news, head over to kvegas.com. Finish. Turn off your mic. 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

0: WTF. You ain't gonna believe this. It's time for the WTF story of the week.
1: Yo, guess what they finna do at Costco? They are about to build apartments.
2: What?
1: Above the groceries, brothers, Costco.
2: What?
1: 800 apartments planned for
2: on
1: low-income households.
2: Of the Costco buildings.
1: Yes. So you got a Costco at the bottom.
2: Right.
1: Apartments at the top.
2: 800 of them?
1: 800 apartments. So you come down from your apartment, go to the Costco, go grocery shopping, go back up to your spot. The apartments will have
2: like a mess.
1: Fitness centers, pools.
2: How much are these apartments?
1: They going for the low too.
2: Why? Are they little?
1: I don't know. They
2: one bedroom, two bedrooms.
1: Three bedrooms.
2: Three 800 3-bedroom apartments on top of a Costco?
1: They have all three. And then this is the crazy part. If you work there, you get to stay in the apartment.
2: I like that. I think that's really cool.
1: You know what I'm saying? So imagine you telling your homegirl, you know, girl, I'm on my way to Costco to see my man.
2: First of all, the Costco in Summerlin has a horrible parking lot. You add apartments on top of that?
1: Yes. Costco expects these apartments to be ready 2027.
2: How much money?
1: Potentially creating a model for combining big box retail with housing and other land.
2: I'm here for the thought of it.
1: Markets.
2: I think it might be a little bit of mess, like on a Friday night, maybe.
1: Come on. Crazy.
2: But Saturday morning? I'm here for it.
1: Boy, it's bad.
2: Did you say how much it's going to be?
1: And they didn't say how much it was, but this
2: did you say some bad ones stay at the Costco apartment? Play the song.
1: No, Diddy didn't move in there.
2: Stop it right now.

0: celebrating 25 years with $25,000. Here's another winner.
1: This is Aaron. What's good?
2: You are the $1,000 winner!
1: Yeah, I love it! 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
5: It was a full weekend for our local sports teams. UNLV football took down Cal 39-31 on Saturday at Allegiant Stadium to improve to 3-2 on the season. Next up, they'll host Mountain West opponent North Dakota State this weekend. The Bison opened as 3-point favorites. The Raiders gave the Chiefs all they had yesterday, but a late special teams fumble ultimately doomed the Silver and Black as they suffered their first loss of the season. Final score 30-27. They'll be in New England on Sunday. The Las Vegas Aces lost the opener of their best-of-five semifinal playoff series to the Golden State Valkyries yesterday. Final score 71-60. Game 2 will be in Northern California on Wednesday. The Vegas Golden Knights played their first road game of the new season last night in Vancouver, where they beat the Canucks 3-2. Chase Briscoe captured the checkered flag in the South Point 400 yesterday at Las Vegas Motor Speedway.
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0: You heard that. 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
1: Hey, hold up. I got something to say.
0: Got something to say? Want to get it off your chest?
2: Hell yeah!
0: It's time for 2 cents on your morning show.
3: Have you ever dressed your man?
4: Yes.
3: Do you feel, as a woman, that you can teach him how to dress better than himself?
4: Yes.
3: You really believe that?
4: Yes.
3: Oh my God.
4: What are we talking about? Is that a question? I mean, what?
3: Yeah, me and my buddy was actually having a debate this morning. I mean, yesterday about who dresses men better, themselves or their wives.
4: I don't even know why that's a question.
3: That is,
4: that's what we're here for, to make you guys better human beings, from the way you dress to the way you take care of yourselves to the way you speak. Yeah. What are we talking about? That's not even a question. We're 10 minutes away from spinning this wheel.
3: Yes,
4: okay,
3: we are, man. The money is on the way. Does your wife pick out your clothes? Call me up and let me know how you doing, man. Are you okay? Seriously, brother, I need to know. We're going to talk about it this morning, but more importantly, that Freak Money is coming up next, right after this Drake.

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2: 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That's for all my scammers and my kid money.

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1: Oh, good morning.
0: Good morning, Lady G. Y'all ain't hung up yet, so I'm feeling like I'm number 19.
2: You're
0: over
2: number
0: here.
2: 19, boo boo.
0: Yes, for the top on the third week. I'm grateful. Look at here.
2: Let's spin this wheel, boo.
0: Whoa, let's spin it.
1: Come on, man, and it looks like you just got $100.
0: That's what I'm talking about, baby, because Lord knows I need it right now. Look, this gas is a little crazy, look.
1: It absolutely is. We're going to throw you on the list to get that $1,000 on Friday. When we call your name at 7 a.m., you got 97 seconds to call back to claim your
0: $1,000. I'm calling. Absolutely. Thank y'all so much. High 97.5. I appreciate y'all.

0: Kenna, in order for a man to look his best, does it require his woman to dress him?
1: The wife's input does mean a lot. So my husband, if I try to get his clothes together, he'd be like, man, you ain't dressing me. He'll say it. He's like, man, you ain't dressing me. But I think it's more so when we trying to match. Like, if we trying to, like, all the kids, you know what I mean? You're trying to coordinate with the kids and stuff. I think that's where the woman's input come in. Because men, y'all know how to dress. I mean, hopefully. Some of y'all do. But some of y'all do. But, I mean, like, my husband, he know how to dress. But the thing about it is when I want to coordinate as a family, like, when we go on a family event, that's where our input come in at. Because, you know, it'd be like, you know, he'd be like, man, I ain't doing all that. You figure it out and then just let me know. So it's like that. I don't think a man really needs a woman to dress them. Yes. But when it's certain events and certain things like that.
2: 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Lego. 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
4: It was a full weekend for our local sports teams. The Raiders gave the Chiefs all they had yesterday, but a late special teams fumble ultimately doomed the Silver and Black as they suffered their first loss of the season. Final score 30-27. They'll be in New England on Sunday. UNLV football took down Cal 39-31 on Saturday at Allegiant Stadium to improve to 3-2 on the season. Next up, they'll host Mountain West opponent North Dakota State this weekend. The Bison opened as 3-point favorites. The Las Vegas Aces lost the opener of their best of five semifinal playoff series to the Golden State Valkyries yesterday. Final score 71-60. Game 2 will be in Northern California on Wednesday. The Vegas Golden Knights played their first road game of the new season last night in Vancouver, where they beat the Canucks 3-2. Chase Briscoe captured the checkered flag in the South Point 400 yesterday at Las Vegas Motor Speedway.
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We are celebrating 25 years of Hot 97.5. 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

a great weekend. It's Juicy Lou. Get in for the cash and prize wheel. Coming up in about 30 minutes. Also, Tacos and Tequila Fest is this weekend. Saturday, Vegas Ballpark. More tickets on the way.

all morning, ladies and gentlemen. We're giving you a thousand reasons to wake up with us. 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

0: celebrating 25 years with $25,000. Here's another winner.
1: It's Camille.
2: You sure?
1: Yes, I'm at work, baby. I've been saying you about to call my name, baby. I'm homeless, baby.
2: Oh, are you serious?
1: I'm dead ass serious.
2: Camille, I'm about to cry for you.
1: Don't cry, baby. You just made my day.
3: This is John Dale Smith.
4: What's that damn?
3: It's John Dale, though.
4: Girl, let me get your name right. Now, how about $1,000 richer? How does that sound?
3: Oh, it sounds so freaking good.
4: Let's get your pockets right.
3: Yes. Oh, my God. Thank you. You don't even know how much of a big help this is. Like, thank you so much.
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6: It was a full weekend for our local sports teams. UNLV football took down Cal 39-31 on Saturday at Allegiant Stadium to improve to 3-2 on the season. Next up, they'll host Mountain West opponent North Dakota State this weekend. The Bison opened as 3-point favorites. The Raiders gave the Chiefs all they had yesterday, but a late special teams fumble ultimately doomed the Silver and Black as they suffered their first loss of the season. Final score 30-27. They'll be in New England on Sunday. The Las Vegas Aces lost the opener of their best of five semifinal playoffs series to the Golden State Valkyries yesterday. Final score 71-60. Game 2 will be in Northern California on Wednesday. The Vegas Golden Knights played their first road game of the new season last night in Vancouver, where they beat the Canucks 3-2. Chase Briscoe captured the checkered flag in the South Point 400 yesterday at Las Vegas Motor Speedway.
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1: 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Nothing.

0: I'm all the way up. Nothing can stop me. I'm all the way up. I'm all the way up.
1: I can hear you.
2: Who's this?
1: 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Not much, but trying to get in to spend all month.
2: How was your weekend?
1: Oh, it was awesome. It was awesome. Celebrated my brother and sister's 40th and 41st birthday, respectively.
2: Nice. And then how long have you been listening to us? We're celebrating 25 years.
1: Since I retired and moved here 12 years ago.
2: And how'd you find us?
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2: 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You're my 19.
1: Let's go. 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

Hope you had a great weekend. The cash and prize wheel continues. Another chance coming up in about 30 minutes. Win on the wheel. This will get you in for the $1,000 bonus. Also this weekend is the Tacos and Tequila Fest at the Vegas Ballpark in Summerlin with Fat Joe and T.I. We're going to be out there. I get tickets at tacosandtequilafest.com.

0: celebrates the influence of Hispanic history, culture, and achievements. 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
4: It was a full weekend for our local sports teams. The Raiders gave the Chiefs all they had yesterday, but a late special teams fumble ultimately doomed the Silver and Black as they suffered their first loss of the season. Final score 30-27. They'll be in New England on Sunday. UNLV football took down Cal 39-31 on Saturday at Allegiant Stadium to improve to 3-2 on the season. Next up, they'll host Mountain West opponent North Dakota State this weekend. The Bison opened as 3-point favorites. The Las Vegas Aces lost the opener of their best-of-5 semifinal playoff series to the Golden State Valkyries yesterday. Final score 71-60. Game 2 will be in Northern California on Wednesday. The Vegas Golden Knights played their first road game of the new season last night in Vancouver, where they beat the Canucks 3-2. Chase Briscoe captured the checkered flag in the South Point 400 yesterday at Las Vegas Motor Speedway.
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1: Ladies.

0: Yeah. Oh, did you guys already find a caller?
1: Who's this?
0: Alexis.
1: How's your weekend?
0: It's going good. It's going good.
1: What have you won with us before?
0: I've never won anything with you guys. I've been calling on every single hour I'm supposed to call, so I'm just, yeah. No, never. I just decided, like, you know, I heard it on the radio. I listen to you guys all the time, and I was like, you know what? Let me stay on top of it and just give it a shot.
1: And how long have you been listening? We're celebrating 25 years this month.
0: Yeah, I heard. I've been listening for a really long time. I am a stay-at-home mom, and I listen to you guys all the time. I have so much time, and, like, you guys are constantly playing in my car. Even my son, he's like, Mom, you're listening to them again? Are you still crying? I'm like, yes. I've lived here my whole life. I grew up here, so I remember putting on 97.5 since I was a kid.
1: Alexis, thank you so much for always listening, and you're my 19.
0: No way!
1: Yes!
0: Are you serious? Let's go! You don't understand. I was telling my husband, I was like, you need to call them. I don't care what you're doing. If you're trying to take your lunch, call them right now. Don't stop. Oh my gosh, you're not going to believe it. Thank you guys so much. Oh my gosh, okay. I'm ready. Yeah?
1: Alexis, we'll see you this weekend. Tacos and Tequila Fest at the ballpark in Summerlin with Fat Joe, T.I., Pretty Ricky, Trina, Chingy, Petey Pablo, Yin Yang Twins, and Bubba Sparks.
0: Let's go! Oh my gosh, awesome!
1: And now you're in the running for that $1,000 bonus.
0: Oh my gosh, I can't wait. I know the rules. I know what I need to do. Don't even worry. I'm going to be listening, okay? Thank you.
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0: Jordan Midday Fix. We're only commercial free this hour. Big D in the mix. It's Juicy Lou. Cash and prize wheel continues all this week. Spin 8 times a day. This will get you in the running for that $1,000 bonus. We gave away another $4,000 on Friday. A congrats to Aaron Whitlow, Maya Azell, Camila Banks, and Zendel Smith. They all each won $1,000 on Friday. Also this weekend, Saturday, our first Tacos and Tequila Fest is the first time in Vegas with Fat Joe, T.I., Pretty Ricky, Trina, Chingy, Petey Pablo this Saturday in Summerlin at the ballpark. We're going to be out there. Come say hi if you're going to be there. More tickets after 2 p.m.
1: 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You winning? 25 years in Vegas. 25 grand back to you. 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
3: 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Talk big t-shirt, Billy. 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

975 celebrates the influence of Hispanic history, culture, and achievement. From September 15th to October 15th, we recognize the key contributions of Hispanics past and present. 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
2: It was a full weekend for our local sports teams. UNLV football took down Cal 39-31 on Saturday at Allegiant Stadium to improve to 3-2 on the season. Next up, they'll host Mountain West opponent North Dakota State this weekend. The Bison opened as 3-point favorites. The Raiders gave the Chiefs all they had yesterday, but a late special teams fumble ultimately doomed the Silver and Black as they suffered their first loss of the season. Final score 30-27. They'll be in New England on Sunday. The Las Vegas Aces lost the opener of their best of five semifinal playoff series to the Golden State Valkyries yesterday. Final score 71-60. Game 2 will be in Northern California on Wednesday. The Vegas Golden Knights played their first road game of the new season last night in Vancouver, where they beat the Canucks 3-2. Chase Briscoe captured the checkered flag in the South Point 400 yesterday at Las Vegas Motor Speedway.
0: The Vegas Sports Report, brought to you by UNLV.
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4: 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We get you there.
5: It was a full weekend for our local sports teams. The Raiders gave the Chiefs all they had yesterday, but a late special teams fumble ultimately doomed the Silver and Black as they suffered their first loss of the season. Final score 30-27. They'll be in New England on Sunday. UNLV football took down Cal 39-31 on Saturday at Allegiant Stadium to improve to 3-2 on the season. Next up, they'll host Mountain West opponent North Dakota State this weekend. The Bison opened as 3-point favorites. The Las Vegas Aces lost the opener of their best of five semifinal playoff series to the Golden State Valkyries yesterday. Final score 71-60. Game 2 will be in Northern California on Wednesday. The Vegas Golden Knights played their first road game of the new season last night in Vancouver, where they beat the Canucks 3-2. Chase Briscoe captured the checkered flag in the South Point 400 yesterday at Las Vegas Motor Speedway.
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0: 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And I'm ready to do it. Who is this?
1: Kathy.
0: Cadillac. What you doing, girl?
1: Grocery shopping.
0: Ooh, you spending money. Trying to win some money. Yes. I know that's right. Well, I don't know if it's money or tickets, but you're caller 19, boo.
1: Sorry, I'm in the store.
0: It's okay. You ready?
1: Yes, ma'am.
0: Here we go. Here we go. Let's here go. We go.
1: Get it. Here Come we on, go. Girl. Give me some money.
0: Ooh, Kat, I got $100 on your groceries, girl.
1: Yes, girl, thank you. We need it.
0: You got it. And of course, you know you're qualified for that $1,000 on Friday.
1: What? I appreciate it.
0: We appreciate you listening. How long have you been listening?
1: Over 10 years.
0: Okay, well, make sure you're listening real hard on Friday, okay?
1: Yes, yes, yes, yes, yes. 97.5.
2: All right.

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1: Am I the winner?
2: Are you the winner for what, boo?
1: The spin! Spin that wheel!
0: Girl, I done spunted. The wheel done been spunted it already, but we're gonna do it again. Inside the World Famous Ride at 5. I know. You can't wait. Neither can Kanye and Lauren. 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

0: Better days are coming for sure. If you're going through it, just keep on going, baby. I promise this too shall pass. Unlike the traffic, let's get into it.
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2: Watch for an accident on the Beltway 215 westbound at Gibson. Expect delays there. Crashes 215 west

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know. Shout out to everyone who got tickets to Tacos and Tequila over the weekend. T.I. is headlining that thing, and it is going to be amazing. I mean, Tacos and Tequila doesn't get much better than that. I'm also going to update you on what's going on with the game. You guys know he had a $7.1 million lawsuit against him that he lost, and now he is suing. Find out why inside the Hollywood News coming up next on Hot 975.

0: caught up to the latest gossip. 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
1: I guess the game has sobered up since his verses with YG. Did y'all see him be a drunk mess in that verses? And I'll be yelling out gang gang. Now that the game is in his right mind, he is suing the label UMG. Yes, that's the same label that Drake is suing.
2: I don't know what's going on over there.
1: The game says that UMG promised to spend $500,000 promoting his album back in 2022 and that they did not do none of that. That they only spent about $180,000. He said that they allotted over $100,000 for radio promotion alone, which they never used. The game is claiming that their lack of promotions is the reason why the album didn't do as good as it could have, which ultimately affects his pockets and his legacy.
3: Game, I love you, but that Verses didn't help your legacy.
1: However, he is suing for $500,000 in damages and a reimbursement for his legal fees. UMG and Virgin Music Group have denied violating any agreement with him. 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We'll let you know on kvegas.com, but you definitely can. We are spinning that wheel inside the world famous ride at 5 on Hot 975.

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1: Watch for an accident on the Beltway 215 westbound at Gibson. Expect delays there. Crashes 215 west, that's at

0: That's 215 westbound at the airport connector. Now you're up to date with on-time traffic.
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2: It's Camille.
3: You sure?
2: Yes, I'm at work, baby. I've been saying you want to call my mother name, baby. I'm homeless, baby.
3: Oh, are you serious?
2: I'm dead ass serious.
3: Camille, I'm about to cry for you.
2: Don't cry, baby. You just made my day.
4: This is John Dale Smith.
5: You know what's that damn?
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5: Girl, let me get your name right. 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
5: Let's get your pockets right.
4: 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Oh, my God. Thank you. You don't even know how much of a big help this is. Like, thank you so much.
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6: Yo, what up, y'all? It's your partner, Big Boy. Big Boy's Neighborhood. That's right. Big Boy's Comedy Fiesta. It is going down one more game at Palms Casino Resort in lovely Las Vegas, October 15th on your Thursday night. 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
7: I thought you were supposed to be the Wayans. 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
1: Vegas, it's D-Money from your night show, and I'm sitting with someone you need to know, Devin Cameron from Cameron Law. 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

0: stylish. Tuck big t-shirt, Billy. Watch on my wrist, but I want that dime. 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The first class, I'm the pilot.
1: 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I'm K Classic. Hey guys, how we feeling, huh? 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Camille Banks won $1,000 with me on Friday. You could be next, but in order to get to the 1,000, you got to qualify with the win on the wheel. It's going up inside the world-famous Ride at 5 with Just Jordan next on Hot 975. 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